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1: Hour number 2. Good afternoon, TK. How are you doing, sweetie? Shout out to Greg Adonahoe, who I saw yesterday at Until Dusk. Matt St. Louis, you're in Marbella. You missed.

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Gaston, Rose and Crown. Got an all day down there as well. Bank holiday Sunday. I'll go there straight after my show. Darnell Jones.

0: touch that dial. We will be right back with more Unplaylisted Music right after this.
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0: Ones and Twos, Scott James, Stevie Way Back When, Pete Collins, Gary Fish, and Tony Treble. 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That's Soul Odyssey, August 30th, Monty's Bar, Hornchurch, Essex. 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

tonight. Going back to the mid-90s with this. BMU. And you will know my old friend CJ McIntosh on the mix.

Razor and Tape Records. Friday night into Saturday, the weekend has begun. Marie kicked things off.

something brand new. Timo Carcass on the mix, Roland Clark, Mickey Moore, Andy T. This is The Rhythm. Deep and dark.

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0: 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We will be right back with more unplaylisted music right after this.
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0: ones and twos. Scott James, Stevie Way Back When, Pete Collins, Gary Fish and Tony Treble. 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August 30th, Monty's Bar, Hornchurch, Essex. 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

to Italy. 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

late or latey, Anna Soul's Cool Sunshine, as a reminder, 6 of S have 3 shows at the weekend, this one on a Friday night, midnight.

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A Shade Shady. 1993. And Mrs. Cooper loved that.

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Brothers of Soul, Colin Gate, Paul Hunter,

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Be Right There. And I can't find that on the label, what year it's from. Anyway, this is from last year. Special request from my good lady. She sent me a video of this a couple of days.

76 years old. Don't forget, 6 million steps back tomorrow. Myself and JJ at the controls, 11 through to 1 for the 6 MS sessions. And then on Sunday, 11 through to 1, Marie

0: touch that dial. We will be right back with more unplaylisted music right after this.
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2: 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We will see you there.
0: Soul Odyssey returns on Sunday the 30th of August. We are back with a banger. It all takes place at Monty's Bar, 155A, Billet Lane, Hornchurch, Essex. 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

Hello, hello, hello. Welcome aboard, everybody. It's Friday. And thanks to Mark for the last three. Usual high standards. So here we are, jazzy, funky, soulful. Leaning more on the jazzier side of town for the next 2 hours. Before I get going, hey to her, Danny Love. Hey to Trevor, hey to Annette, hey to Kevin, hey to Martin. Hey to Lisa, Laura, Jenny. Susie, James and Thomas.

kicking it off with a bit of Dave Grusin on the Columbia record label. Hey to Paul Larkins in the chat box, Mickey Finn. Oh, nice one. Hey to Kaya. And of course to Fraser Miller too. Let's start it off with a fundraiser. Gorgeous track. This is Dave Grusin, Kaleidoscope. Catch you in a bit.

Gorgeous. That is a Pharaoh's Message, Emmanuel Cisse. The album is called Rushing. Gorgeous. And the remix I've played of that, the Joe Clauzel remix, which goes for about 16 minutes plus. Gorgeous. Very, very nicely done on that. Yes, so must give a shout to Gavin. Hey to Gavin Page and hey to Julie. On their way to Sheffield, on the road. That's a long old haul, isn't it? I hope you're not emulating Jack Kerouac too much. That's all I'm going to say. Hey to Sean and Fiona. Welcome. Hey to, who else? Of course, Long Daly, Dave Copeland, Martin Brotherton also. Let's carry on. Over the last quite a while, I've been playing versions of Little Sunflower, written by Freddie Hubbard. I only picked this one up the other day. This is a beauty. Settle in, you're in for a ride, funky and jazzy too. Definitely see you on the other side of this. Louis Hayes. Roy Haynes.

Wow. Yeah. Live at the River Bop. Roy Haynes Quartet. Astounding. I can only agree. Yeah. Gavin, it is expletive good. Oh, hey to Tony Duke in the chat box as well. All right, matey. Nice you're up and about with us. Hang around for as long as you can, mate. Next up is something off of Deep Percussion Records. I've been playing a lot of their stuff lately, and I'm really impressed with the music that they're releasing. It's definitely jazz and that kind of deep influence, but technically it's got that dance floor flavour to it, real with a twist. They've got a really good ear, these guys. Every release so far, I think I've probably bought. Brilliant stuff on Deep Percussion Records. They've done a few with these guys. The EP is called Listen Babe. This is Peanut Vendor.

here, it provokes you to see things that perhaps are not readily seen, and people say, "Oh, wow." But it's compelling and commanding.

a nice new bit. The album is called Heat Wave. Going to be hearing a few bits from that over the coming weeks. Nigel Hayes, Samba de Santa. Quick preview for what's coming up next. Somebody who I saw at Jazz Refresh a little while, well, quite a while ago now. So good I bought the t-shirt. The album is called Artifactual Rhythm. Alexander Flood up next. Simulation is the name of the track. And he's as good as he sounds on the record. Incredible drummer.

Incredible, incredible album, incredible live. Can't wait to see him again. Can't wait till he comes over out of Australia, as so many good bands and stuff are, including this next one. This is Piers Kerwin with Sean McCabe on the remix. Again, I believe he's out of Australia. Yeah, as I said, there's a lot of good stuff going on down there. Thankfully, we have great communication these days, don't we? Things are recorded. It's amazing what modern technology can do to it, so we can all enjoy this at the same time. Piers Kerwin, I'll see you after the ads.

0: Don't touch that dial. We will be right back with more unplaylisted music right after this.
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2: 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We will see you there.
0: Soul Odyssey returns on Sunday the 30th of August. We are back with a banger. It all takes place at Monty's Bar, 155A, Billet Lane, Hornchurch, Essex. From 3 p.m. to 12 a.m, you can hear the quality daytime sounds of the best in soul music, disco, jazz.

0: 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That's Soul Odyssey, August 30th, Monty's Bar, Hornchurch, Essex. 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

played this a few times. Beauty. Digital release only, I'm afraid. Well worth it. This is a Willie Bobo. His version of Bob James. Westchester Lady. The much sampled track. Album is called Who Cooked the Rice. Get yourself over to Bandcamp. And it is Bandcamp Friday today, so always good to buy on Bandcamp Friday. That just basically means that the bands, those behind the music, don't pay any fees, so it all goes to them, so we can continue to hear good reissued music or good new music. That's the way it works when the artists actually get paid. You know what I'm talking about. All of those subscribers to a certain station, to a certain platform, which shall remain nameless. Thieves, a lot of them. Peter Jimmy Davis joined us in the chat box.

Oh my, oh my, that's a tune. The track is called, oh, before I give you all of that business, Hate Apache in the chat box, and Hate the Equalizer 2, good to have you here, mate. Yes, that was a track called Publi on the MPS label by Alphonse Mouzon. You might recognize that I'm trying to do two things at once here, because tonight I'm having to play off of one deck, so yeah, just like the old days. Yes, the Wheelie Bobo, very special.

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I think I might have missed that. If it's JD's birthday today, apologies for not mentioning it earlier. Happy birthday, if I'm right on that one.

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That's it. 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You know, that's your problem.

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She'll be covering, standing in for DT from 10 till midnight. 6 million steps experience.

to complete it all from midnight through to 2 a.m. Dave Cooper. 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

0: Wow, wow, wow. Thanks, everybody, for your ears this evening. I'm off out of here. Marie is up very, very soon. So, yeah, that was Oracle, Sam Banana. Before that was Freedom Energy Exchange, Energy Exchange Ensemble. Before that was Cassia, All Blue. Before that was Tom Funk featuring Omar for Love. Before that was Doris Duke, Woman of the Ghetto. Before that was Alphonse Mouzon, Publi. Before that, Ozon, You Are My Mind. Before that, Willy Bobo, Westchester Lady. And then to start off this second and final hour, Magnum, Evolution. Peace and love, everybody. Have a great weekend. Don't forget to stay hydrated. Keep that sun cream and that protection on, because you're going to need it. We've got a heat wave just around the corner.
1: 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We will be right back with more unplaylisted music right after this.
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3: 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We will see you there.
1: 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We are back with a banger. 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

0: 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That's Soul Odyssey, August 30th, Monty's Bar, Hornchurch, Essex. 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
1: Good evening, gang. How we doing? Many, many thanks to Mr. San Antonio himself, Paul Bozak Morrissey, live from Ibiza. Welcome along to this week's Essence of Soul show. Brian J with you as always through till 10 o'clock. And as always, we will go all over the place. Stomp Radio, get involved.

Portal, continuing the Ibiza vibe. The sound of charming music, simply called Something. Brian J, the Essence of Soul Show.

just like this, probably for the first half an hour. Maybe later. Good evening to the Shout Box. You can get involved live on Stomp Radio.

top of the hour. I'm sure you know by now, but Louis Vega is one of my heroes. That's his remix of Amp Fiddler. So sweet. Absolutely brilliant. The Essence of Soul Show, Monday evening, Brian Jane the chair, as always, through till 10. Slightly different tonight, as you may have guessed.

0: Don't touch that dial. We will be right back with more unplaylisted music right after this.
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2: 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Come chill in our beer garden. We will see you there.
0: Soul Odyssey returns on Sunday the 30th of August. We are back with a banger. It all takes place at Monty's Bar, 155A, Billet Lane, Hornchurch, Essex. From 3 p.m. to 12 a.m., you can hear the quality daytime sounds of the best in soul music, disco,

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as mentioned last week. Don't forget Bits and Bobs, Saturday the 22nd of August in Watford, 76th the Parade, Watford, WD17 1AW, a fundraising event for breast cancer and prostate cancer. Yours truly, Brian J, alongside many, many jocks. Just check out my socials if you like. A fantastic cause for some fantastic people.

The next track must have one of the best bass lines. Absolutely love it. Stomp on a Monday. House music for 2 hours this week. The Essence of Soul Show. Thank you for your ears.

gents, that's just about my time. Thank you for another 2 hours on a Monday evening. The Essence of Soul show. 2 hours of house this week. Stand by for Mr. Gary Walden. He's locked and loaded and ready to go. So for this week, Brian J signing off.

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0: You are all invited to Soul Jerk Sundays starting on the 21st of June. 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That's Soul Jerk Sundays on the third Sunday of the month, running through the summer. Come chill in our beer garden. We will see you there.
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Good morning, all. In the Stone, the Reflex Revision. Hope you had a good weekend. I did. I must admit, Neil has started in the chat box already, and he was saying that he doesn't want to listen to my boring chat about the weekend, which would have included my boring chat with him on Friday night, I guess. Maybe, maybe not. But because of that, Neil, there's a nice little remix for you. What could be better than a remix of Lisa Stansfield? 8 minutes of it. Only joke about the boring conversation, by the way.

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Jerk chicken. Wonderful normal burgers.

bar in the garden, and people took turns behind the bar. It also meant that Sunday was in recovery mode as well. Anyway, just for Neil G. Thanks, Neil. Lisa Stansfield, 831.

going on? 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Yes. 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Nobody needs it. 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

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And as you know, I like my diving, and I forgot to pack my dive computers, both of them. 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That will teach me. So I've now got three dive computers, two of which are for sale.

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1: Oh, we're back already. Before we go on, let's have a rundown what we've got for the rest of the day. Like I said earlier, I am on until 11 this morning because Rod is away on holiday. 11 till 12, there will be a replay, so we're not sure if anyone's available to stand in for that time. 12 till 2, Fat Tell is in the mix. 2 till 5 is Keith Richards' Saturday Night Replay. Always worth a listen, that one. 5 till 8 is Curly CJ in the new studio. We have a new studio here on Stomp, so he's looking forward to that. 8 till 10 is Abbo, and 10 till 12 is Imran Mirza. So great stuff all day on Stomp. Gig check, obviously I'm going away on holiday for a couple of weeks, but then when I'm back on Sunday the 30th of August, it's the Soul Odyssey All Dayer at Monty's in Hornchurch. It's 3 till 12, £7 a ticket, and you've got, as well as myself and Gary Fish, you've also got Mr. Pete Collins, the Governor Scott James, and also Steve Way Back When. It'd be great stuff all day. So it's, the idea is we'll be outside music up until 6-7 o'clock, and then moves inside when it gets a bit bumpier. That's the plan anyway. Obviously, weather could change things. We know that. But tickets available on Jumblebee. I think it's Jumblebee/Soul Odyssey All Dayer. Alternatively, hit me up on Facebook and I can send you the link. So if you want that, please get in there. They are £7. There will be more on the door. Probably go with £10 on the door if there is any left. So yeah, hopefully you can make that one. And that's all I've got. Yeah, because I'm going on holiday tomorrow.

So Tina's just informed me she's ready to do a 4 minute plank. Well, 4 minutes left of this track, funnily enough. But it is a bit long, isn't it? 8 minutes. Great track.

Young Company. 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What you doing to me? I bet I've only got long versions of this. I don't think there's a short version. But if there is, I haven't got it. What you doing to me? I can't believe we're half an hour into the second hour already. Starting to think what I'm going to play in the third hour.

So Anita's off to work. 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

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Was That All It Was, yeah. There's my work phone going. Do these people not realise? Let's get some music on. Yeah, not realise. Yeah, I've got a work phone. What are they doing? Ringing me at 9:30.

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2: 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We will see you there.
0: Soul Odyssey returns on Sunday the 30th of August. We are back with a banger. 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
1: So welcome back. And if you've joined us hoping to listen to tune into Rod Bartlett on the Home of the Good Groove, unfortunately he's not with us today, so I'm going to carry on for another hour. Good morning to Sean Evans, by the way. Welcome, sir. How you doing? Yeah, another hour from me. It's Tony's Rebel, the Me Breakfast Show. That's now not breakfast, is it? It's coming up to brunch time, I think, isn't it? Isn't it now? So quick rundown then, what we've got rest of the day. 12 o'clock, Fat Tell was in the mix. 2 till 5, Keith Richards replay. 5 till 8 is Curly CJ in the new studio. 8 till 10 is Abbo, and 10 till 12 is Imran Mirza. So great stuff all day today on Stomp. Yeah, let's just go on, shall we? And let's ramp it up a bit this hour, shall we?

Yeah, waiting for that ending. That's George Michael, Mary J. Blige on the AS. That's the Clubhouse Extended, but it's only about 4 minutes long. Don't really get that one at all. Good morning to my Soul Odyssey partner in crime, Gary Sewell, Gary Fish. He's driving at the moment, so he's been leaving random voice messages for me saying, can you play some Rare Groove and some Wedding Bangers and things like that? Yeah, all right, Gal.

few tracks in the mix. Not my little go at it anyway. Good morning to Chezzy P, how you doing? And good morning to Solster, he's tuned in waiting for Rod. Could be a long, not my little go at it anyway. Good morning to Chezzy P,

Black Coffee, Superman, just a little bit of sad news before I play the next track. Just found out that Harry G, good stomp listener, we all know Harry, his father passed away yesterday, age 96. So I'd just like to say on behalf of Stomp and all the listeners, Harry, condolences to you and your family, and our thoughts are with you.

family. Like I said before, from Stomp and the listeners, condolences are with you, Harry. So one more to go from me, for two whole weeks, because I'll be on my holidays. So I want to say thank you to everyone for tuning in this morning. In the shout box, we had Victor, we have Kev Gooders, Hazel, Scotters, TK Maxx, Trevor Archer, Oliver, Neil G, Carol BT, Anita Long, although she's at work now, MWD, Martin Green, Looney, he's also in work, Sean Evans, Shezzy P, thank you very much for tuning in. Also, anyone on the outside that has not mentioned in the shout box, Paula Chander, she normally listens and doesn't say anything. Gary Fish, thanks, guys. Nothing from me for a couple of weeks, and I'll be back then. And I'll tell you what we're going to do before I get back as well. The Soul Odyssey All Day, 30th of March at Monty's in Hornchurch. Tickets available from Jumble B/All Day. Myself, Gary Fish, along with Uncle Pete Collins, Scott James, and Stevie Way Back When. Should be a good day. Tickets are £7. It's 3 till 12. If you can't find anything, just look me up on Facebook or WhatsApp. Send me a message and I'll put you the link to the ticket through. And that's it. I think Rod's going to be doing an extra hour for the next couple of weeks, starting an hour earlier. So that should be good for you. Home with a good groove, 3 hours each day. Happy holidays for me. See you in a few weeks. Yeah.

also Andy and Sharon still sipping a few cold ones that he's joined the tunes over there in Malta. And Andy said he's so warm that Sharon's took her donkey jacket off. So good stuff there. Alison's joined us in the chatty box as well now. Good evening to you. Good to see her last weekend. Universal Love, It's You Girl. Pretty much it for the second hour tonight. Gonna come back in the second. In the third even. We've a three in a row from Mainstream Records, and I've not really mucked about. It's gone free with it. Three of the biggies are coming up. After the ads, but we're going to take you up to the air break with a wonderful tune, Big Favour on Philips Records from Bobby Hutton.

0: Don't touch that dial. We will be right back with more unplaylisted music right after this.
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2: 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Come chill in our beer garden. We will see you there.
0: Soul Odyssey returns on Sunday the 30th of August. We are back with a banger. It all takes place at Monty's Bar, 155A, Billet Lane, Hornchurch, Essex. From 3 p.m. to 12 a.m., you can hear the quality daytime sound.

0: ones and twos, Scott James, Stevie Way Back When, Pete Collins, Gary Fish, and Tony Treble. 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That's Soul Odyssey, August 30th, Monty's Bar, Hornchurch, Essex. 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

this week's three in a row, three tracks on the Mainstream Record label. Kicks off with the wonderful Sarah Vaughan, I Need You More Than Ever Now, into Almeida Latimore, These Memories Getting On. I love that track, as Sean said, a Yarmouth classic, most certainly is. And just finishing away in the background, Alice Clark and Don't You Care. Right, into the last hour, which is normally the soulful hour. It still is, but we just done two preceding it this week. So so without any further ado, we'll have some more. Good evening to Dunk. Welcome along, mate. Good to see you last weekend, albeit too briefly. We didn't get that beer together, did we? And also Nikki P, big love to you. See you tomorrow.

proper toe curling soul music, strings and backing vocals and harmonies and everything. Wonderful stuff. Essex 4, My Heart Just Can't Take It. Good evening to Soul Man Ian. Nice to have you enjoying the tunes, mate. And I agree there, Dunk. Yes, we need our own weekend, and we can go out without the girls and talk nonsense for a few hours.

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It's hard to put an argument up against that. But she has got me some dire Percy Pigs, how good's that? Anyway, I did, well, say no warnings. You knew always knew there's going to be a few biggies in this last hour.

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I can only apologise. Gloria Scott, title track off the album, What Am I Gonna Do? And Dunk just sent me a message, said he loves you so much. I may have another track coming up soon that you love more. That's all I'm saying. Second one for the night for the man. We don't care. Just seemed like the right time to play this one.

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I've Sean's just said the greatest intro to a record ever. Must admit, the amount of times I've said that when I've played this tune. It certainly is, isn't it? Philly Soul at its very best. Invitations, look on the good side. Lou Curtin on vocals to boot.

one of the most underrated soul singers ever, Jane Sharla, back to Curtain Records. You Don't Have to Be Lying by Flaming King and the Bald Ones before this, and Oh Happy Day. Just in the time, mindful of the time, loads to try and squeeze in. Right, no actual Let's Dance with Lance tonight, but we got a couple in the spirit of Let's Dance with Lance, kicking off with the Platters.

platters washed ashore on a lonely island in the sea. In the background, there's a California montage from the Yun Ho Unlimited. And each on, always used to finish off the Mecca with this one, didn't they? Back in the day, Blackpool. And also, I don't know how I remember this, but because John Scott kept feeding me tequila. But I remember Steve Plum finishing his set off, his last ever set at Soul Essence with that tune as well. And that was me, sort of. I'm glad it was dark because I had a little tear in my eye, but good memories and good times.

Bobby Reid. Time is right for love. To sort of like three in a row of the favourite tracks I own, favourite records I own. Right now. So that was Bobby Reid. This is Carl Hall.

setting your love's got me. It's funny, isn't it? I love the James Filth version, but when the vote, the record vocals don't come in after that first bar, it's so good. It's a setting version, especially for Dunk tonight. Yeah. The tune, I know it's one of your faves. Well, we've got just under 10 minutes, so we've got to fit three, and I'm sure we can do it. One of those tunes that proves it doesn't have to be rare to be a great soul record. One of the finest ever. Probably their finest ever song, Four Tops, Just Can't Get You Out of My Mind.

Four Tops, Just Can't Get You Out of My Mind. Well, that's it, pretty much it from us tonight. Thanks to the ears, your ears over the last 3 hours. Soul music, it's what it's all about, isn't it? It's the only music you get that feeling with, that's for sure. Well, I should be in Romford tomorrow, Soul Till Dusk. I found a few tunes, fancy popping down. Two left to go, and I'm not going to speak in between because I won't be able to. You know me by now, and you probably know what two they're going to be. See you next week. Bye.

0: 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We will be right back with more unplaylisted music right after this.
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2: 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That's Soul Jerk Sundays on the third Sunday of the month, running through the summer. Come chill in our beer garden. We will see you there.
0: Soul Odyssey returns on Sunday the 30th of August. We are back with a banger. It all takes place at Monty's Bar, 155A, Billet Lane, Hornchurch, Essex. From 3 p.m. to 12 a.m., you can hear the quality daytime sound

0: 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That's Soul Odyssey, August 30th, Monty's Bar, Hornchurch, Essex. 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
2: Right, we start to say good afternoon and welcome to the Tuesday Lunchtime Groove. Today's very special. It's the first day of Evergreen Studios. That's right, it's our new home. I'm just getting used to everything again. But bear with me. I'm just going to play through some classics today.

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3: 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We will see you there.
4: 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We are back with a banger. 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

0: 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That's Soul Odyssey, August 30th, Monty's Bar, Hornchurch, Essex. 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
2: Right, it's us. We're back after the ads. Keep it nice and disco mellow. Ryan Sand and Group.

Oh, there you go, dry as a bone. Pressure. That's the Funky Frank Edit Smits. Right, time for a few shouts. Especially going out to the ladies at lunch. It's still lunchtime, about 20 past one. It's a Tuesday afternoon. And of course, Chrissy Boy.

Records. Jay Negro, In Thick of It. Right, keeping them summer grooves going. That's our big good afternoon to TK Maxx. And of course, Victor. And the rest of the Tilt Hall Massive. And of course, the Upper Glass Building crew. They're still here. Working hard. So they say.

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0: 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That's Soul Odyssey, August 30th, Monty's Bar, Hornchurch, Essex. 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

Well, there you go, kicking off this week's show, Arthur Adams. And that track, You Got the Floor. Must say many, many thanks to the Hugster. He'll be back next Saturday night, of course, between the hours of 7 and 9, right here on The Stomp.

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Moving into this one now from Well Put.

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And Share the Night. Evening to Mick Connolly. Nice to have you locked in, Mick. Hope you're all good. And John Tant. Nice to have you locked in, John. Hope you're all good as well, mate.

Ah, there you go, Class Action. And of course, Weekend. If you have just locked in, welcome along. This is stumpradio.com. Broadcasting worldwide soul. Myself, Keith Richards, running you through till midnight UK time, of course. As we move into some Julius Brown now on the Stump.

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Donald Byrd, of course. And Love Has Come Around. Evening to Hazel. Hope you're all good, Hazel. Also, Chris Miller over there in Florida. Excuse me. 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

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And in hour three, we pick things up, run you through till midnight, of course.

0: Don't touch that dial. We will be right back with more unplaylisted music right after this.
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2: 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We will see you there.
0: Soul Odyssey returns on Sunday the 30th of August. We are back with a banger. It all takes place at Monty's Bar, 155A, Billet Lane, Hornchurch, Essex. From 3 p.m. to 12 a.m., you can hear the quality daytime sounds.

0: ones and twos. Scott James, Stevie Way Back When, Pete Collins, Gary Fish, and Tony Treble. 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That's Soul Odyssey. August 30th, Monty's Bar, Hornchurch, Essex. 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

Richards. Every Saturday night, 9 p.m. to midnight for the best in soul, funk, boogie, and rare grooves. Right here.

there you go, the Winans. And that track, Let My People Go. Evening to Steve AMS, hope you're all good out there.

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And that track, Where Did Love Go? Hope you're enjoying the soulful selection so far.

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And that track, What's Your Name? Evening to the Equalizer. I hope you're all good out there.

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And that track, I'm Out of Your Life. Evening to the Equalizer. Hope you're all good. Moving into a bit of a Glenn Jones now on the stomp.

There you go, Glenn Jones. And that track, Meet Me Halfway There. Putting that one out to Steve, enjoying the old style simps there. Well, plenty of this about. And more to come. Mid-30s apparently next week again.

there you go, Leo Sunship. And Give Me the Sunshine. Evening to Lance out there in France, enjoying the sun and the football, of course. Good time to come in, Lance. I know you like this one. Here's the Ohio Players.

There you go, Ohio Players, of course. Sweet Sticky Thing. And I'm going to take you up to the top with a little bit of Lament Dozier. Don't forget, we'll be back in hour three, running you through till midnight.

0: Don't touch that dial. We will be right back with more unplaylisted music right after this.
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2: 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Come chill in our beer garden. We will see you there.
0: Soul Odyssey returns on Sunday the 30th of August. We are back with a banger. It all takes place at Monty's Bar, 155A, Billet Lane, Hornchurch, Essex. From 3 p.m. to 12 a.m., you can hear the quality daytime sounds.

0: Ones and Twos, Scott James, Stevie Way Back When, Pete Collins, Gary Fish, and Tony Treble. 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That's Soul Odyssey, August 30th, Monty's Bar, Hornchurch, Essex. Don't miss it.
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Well, there you go, Rare Pleasure. And that track, of course, Let Me Down Easy. Don't forget, coming up at the top of the hour, we've got Casper. He'll be running you through till 2 on the Stomp, so keep it locked for that.

lovely stuff, one this of Juju. And Every Way But Loose. It has come at that time of night, we have to say all things being well and good. I'll catch you on the stomp next Saturday. Don't forget we do a replay on a Tuesday daytime between the hours of 2 and 5. And also the podcast, keithbridges.podomatic.com. Keep it locked for Casper coming up after the ads. Loads of good stuff coming your way tomorrow and throughout the week, of course, as well, on the stomp. So keep it locked for that as well.

0: 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We will be right back with more unplaylisted music right after this.
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so here I am. I'm being a very good boy this afternoon, let me tell you. I turned up on time an hour early. Well, I'm not going to do all that moody stuff where you slide off and go smoke and mirrors and let somebody else take over. Not this week. Welcome along. Thank you very much to Keith for his repeat show that's been going on for the last few hours. Live now for the next few hours right on Stomp Radio. Soul Affair time. Then that man, Mr. Paul Abbo, between 8 and 10 o'clock. And Girth, is it in round this evening? Me and Gareth in the studio. Big happy times right here at Stomp Radio. We've only gone and moved studios. So Gareth, who's sitting to my left, let me into the new studios earlier on. He did the last show in the old studio live, right? And we all know what that studio was like. And now we are in luxurious surroundings, let me tell you. So happy Tuesday to you. Thank you for making Stomp Radio your choice. I thought I'd dig back in time with a tune I haven't played for quite a while. The Lounge Lizards. And a track called Wake Up and Stand Up. See, I told you tonight. On Making Moves Records. Right, it's a Soul Affair. And the Burlington Vibe. On your wireless device. So from something a few years ago now. Actually a reworking of a tune that did come out around about 10 years or so ago that I've got on vinyl indoors. But this is a Kiko Navarro reworking of a Raoul Meadon song called Sunshine. Which I thought sounded quite nice as I was standing in front of my laptop yesterday evening. So I thought I would download. Right, Tuesday, right the way through till 8 o'clock this evening. Come on to the chat room, say hi. Always good to know you are out there. Or on the Facebook post that I've just put up as well. This is a Soul Affair, right here on Stomp Radio. And you are most welcome.

sitting in the brand new studios of stompradio.com. Welcome along, Tuesday evening. Evening to the people coming into the chat room early doors. Evening to Anita, bang on 10 past 5. Evening to you. Is it your turn this week? I was just about to have a look on the WhatsApp group. Evening to Hazel in the chat room as well, and to Sean Evans, Graham Grumpy Brown on the Facebook page. Welcome along, Squire. Good to see you down there in Margate a couple of weekends ago. Great times. Reworking of the old Raoul Meadon track called Sunshine, given a rework alongside Louis Vega by Palmer's favourite son, Mr. Kiko Navarro. Got a message from Mr. Pete Burke. Good evening to you, Pete. I'm listening to Some Old Pony right now, and I wasn't sure if it was you live. Good evening to you, brother. Well, thank you. Thank you, my man. Always grateful for your ears. Can't please all the people all the time, right? Just getting to grips in the new studio. All the equipment is exactly the same. It sounds exactly the same, but very nice, actually. Gareth's here with me, as I said, and we were talking about old soulful house tunes, and are they better than the ones that get released nowadays? So in honour of that, probably one of the ones that I bought off of him when he was working at Crazy Beat Records.

one of the finest soulful house tunes ever to be recorded, in my personal opinion. Had some great days at Southport listening to the Dr. Bob Jones playing that back in the day. Turn of the century type soulful house, courtesy

course, Mr. Kenny Bobier. Evening to Dimples Green, making her way home from Top Golf in Chigwell in the motor. To Stevie Vaughan, who I was chatting to and texting a little bit earlier on. Welcome back from your weekend away up there at Centre Park, cruising through London streets, looking for a fair. London's number one man. Evening to Stomp's very own Mr. Dave Wallop Smith. Like Raquel, Dave. How you doing, mate? Hope you're good. Welcome one, welcome all. Come in to say hi. Come into the chat room, as I say every time. Live music right here on Stomp, right the way through the evening. So make sure you keep it locked. To change the style slightly, right?

dipping back from one of the album covers on the photo on Facebook this afternoon, all the way back 1973 from the album Fully Exposed, courtesy of the songwriting legend that was Mr. Willie Hutch, track called California My Way. Afternoon to Mr. Andy Brand. How you doing, my man? Hope you were at the London Stadium on Saturday just gone. Nice turnout for the boys, has to be said. Afternoon to Phil C as well, checking in. And to Bazza. All coming in and saying hi. Welcome along. Brand new studios right here on Stomp Radio. Very nice too, it is.

tried that one in a while. And before that, Bobby Humphrey. Done a bit of Mizell magic, quite obviously. And the track New York Times. You might have heard my finger hitting the button quite hard there. That's what I have to do. But these decks will be gone next week, which is a good thing. Taking it right back to the early to mid-90s days of what they used to call street soul, right? Distributed by Time Warp Records Distribution. Mr. Bill Shannon, no less.

Stevie Z just messaging me about the lay of the land of the new local area. Literally his manner. Evening to you, my man. Hope you're good on this Tuesday evening. And also to Mr. Kevin Matthews O'Rourke. Rollover Kev, they call him. Making his way home after a hard day graft. We will see you sometime soon, my man. Gary Scudden as well. Good to see you. And to Donna as well. Down there in sunny Margate a couple of weekends ago. So that was Kim Edwards. Came out on a 12 in around about 1990-1991. One of those old surgery tunes at the time. We move on. Soul Affair time. Right here on Stomp.

괜찮네.

0: evening to Noreen and evening to Johnny Pearson, listening down at Addlestone Way. Good to have your ears. Nice photo there, Nora. How long ago was that? Evening to Mr. Terry White, aka Fat Tell, as always on the road on the A12. After my little tutorial this Sunday just gone. Had a bit of breakfast, which I still owe you for, Tell. 1980 on South Soul Records from the album The Funk Is On, courtesy of Instant Funk. And Can You See Where I'm Coming From? And then the one immediately before that, 1977, Phyllis Hyman. And the wonderful One Thing on My Mind. Soul Affair right on Stomp. First hour nearly up in the new studio, but we have time for this.
1: One, two.

0: 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We will be right back with more unplaylisted music right after this.
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2: 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Come chill in our beer garden. We will see you there.
0: Soul Odyssey returns on Sunday the 30th of August. We are back with a banger. 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
0: Check us out on Facebook.

bit of mid-90s action. Does that sound better? Can you hear me now? Norwood saying I was sounding a little bit muffled, so just checking in. Bit of mid-90s action courtesy of D'Angelo and a rework in a Spanish joint simply called Da Joints. On a one-sided 12. Even to Mr. Simon Bethnal Green. In for a penny and all that. How you doing, mate? Hope you're good. To Lucy Amber, who's just checked in as well. She was guesting for us upstairs at the Burlington last time out when we had Bobby downstairs. And Lucy was spinning her, doing her thing upstairs. Always a pleasure. To Angie Jasper as well. Have you just got back? Yeah, you have just got back from the gym. You're always in the gym, aren't you? You're always in the gym. And to Brighton's... Did you see those photos the other day? Yesterday morning. Brighton's very own version of Mr. Daniel Craig, no less. Have a look at Greg Austin's Facebook page from yesterday morning when he was getting out of sea with those shortless trunks on, man. Looking hench, I think that's what the kids say nowadays, isn't it? Anyway, good evening to you, Greg. Hope all is well, my man. Welcome one, welcome all, right here on Stomp on a Tuesday evening, just after 6 o'clock, round about 6:15. This is how we roll. Changing the style slightly.

Columbia Records from many a year ago, from the Forever By My Side album, courtesy of the Manhattans. Same album with Crazy on it, but that's Locked Up In Your Love Girl. And then immediately before that, Stephanie Mills and of course Teddy Pendergrass. And the track Too Hard. Soul Affair time, right here on Stomp Radio Live. Welcome along if you just tuned in. Come in and say hi, let me know you are out there listening. No, she won't. Right, let's see if Deck 2's working properly. Yes, it is.

tune from all our yesterdays, right? Haven't heard that one in a while. From the album Mountain Dance, featuring the bass of the magician that is Mr. Marcus Miller, of course. Oh, it's got a nice scratch on the end as well. That wasn't meant to happen. I'd never noticed that before, but then I haven't played it for a while. Evening to JP, you're right. I'm a first-time caller, Robbie. Sound of our Saturdays, right?

apparently one of those albums that was one of those holy grails from years ago and was reissued on Athens of the North Records in October 2024. Roland Haynes Jr. and Phoenix, and a track called Mind Games, that's the name of the album as well. If you saw my post on Facebook last night, I put something out about the Soul Disciples weekend coming up there in October 9th to the 12th up at the Richardson Holiday Camp up there in sunny Hemsby. If you're around, you should check that out. Go onto the Soul Disciples website. 25 DJs, live acts as well over the course of the weekend. Three rooms of music. It's always a great weekend and a very reasonably priced one as well. Take a look at the website. Yeah, it was Dave Grusin and JP. And Marcus Miller. And Mr. Harvey Mason as well.

Diana Rowland Horse listening down there, Surrey side. Good to have you here on this Tuesday evening. To Andy Collins, who's listening long distance in Barbados, sipping a cold one. Nice one, my friend. Well played, sir. And to Linda Sherwin, who texted in earlier on as well on Facebook. Evening one, evening all. You can't really beat the original, can you? But this one runs it a close second, right?

0: just sitting here in a brand new studio rolling through a few tunes. What one that is. Natural Four, quite obviously, and Try Love Again. Right back to the Blue Note days, the early Sunday Soul Affair days, that's for sure. And then immediately before that, from an album that came out of the Netherlands, courtesy of Wilma Redding. Track called Beginnings from the album On Fire. Good evening to you, Mr. Tony Herman. I see you've just stepped up to the plate, my man. You need to come and have a look at the carpet in here, by the way. Doesn't quite fit. It's been nicely done, bro. Hope you well, bro. Right, that's the end of hour two. Hour two in the studios of Stomp Radio. And the Soul Affair right here on Stomp.
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She's done her Tuesday duty all the way up to Luton and Max. And to Donna as well, who's been grafting very hard indoors. Hopefully with the music background of Stomp Radio on. Although, if I played some jazz then, maybe it got switched off, I don't know. Stacey Kids.

So from one that's been downloaded just recently to another one on King Street Records. And then we changed style a little bit, but King Street Records, probably 26 years old now. On a double pack. Featuring the vocals of Mr. Anthony Flanagan. See what you reckon of this one.

got a couple of 12s indoors from the vocals of Mr. Anthony Flanagan. That one was courtesy of Kerry Chandler on King Street Records. We had a track called You Are My Life. It's Soul Affair right on Storm Radio Live Tuesday evening. Every week between 5 and 8 o'clock until they tell me to go 4 till 7, I think. Up between 8 and 10 o'clock this evening, I believe it's Mr. Anthony Herdman, no less. Grown up music. For grown up folks, or something like that. Anyway, evening to you again, Tom. So we've played two out of the three that made the front page on Facebook, so it's about time we put the third one right.

Guth was in the studio with me earlier on. Grown up folks dancing, of course he is. Guth was in the studio letting me in earlier on, and I bought this album off of him. I asked him to find me a couple of albums, and he came up with both of them within a week. Bobby Glenn and a track, Hey Love. Before that, John Hendricks, of course. I bet I thought I'd never find you for the jazz people in the house, y'all. Even to brother-in-law Eamon, who messaged through on Facebook a little while ago. I hope you're still listening. We are due a little meet-up in town, I believe. It's been a while.

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Love Light, of course it is.

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You see, I thank the Lord above for sending me your sweet love. And I know that I'm a lucky fella, and I can understand and I appreciate it.

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Sure can give you love. Tune indeed. And before that, Major Harris, no less. And the all-time classic, Loving You Is Mellow. Keeping it in a similar sort of vibe.

Actually, I'll put the stick in. I went to the playlist Rare Grooviness. And that was the last two. I'll have to go to that playlist a little bit more in future. The futures, of course. And they ain't got time for nothing. Just all around about 7:45 on this Tuesday evening, Mr. Tony Herbman going to be up between 8 and 10 o'clock this evening. And then Imran Mirza doing his thing between 10 and midnight.

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How long have we got to go? Tone, you're up next. I don't really know what I'm meant to be doing from here on. But hey-ho, we make it up as we go along, right? Bit of old school house from the turn of the century.

0: Gareth probably sold me this tune. He possibly might have done. Double pack 12. Courtesy of Platinum Doll. Platinum Doll, featuring the vocals of Pamela Anderson. Yeah, black cover. Not that Pamela Anderson, by the way. As far as I know. Look great in a swimsuit, but not necessarily a fantastic voice. Who knows? Right, time for me to be on my way. Thank you, Andy Brin, who's come in and said hi in the chat room. Thank you to everybody who's interacted today. Always the lifeblood of whatever we get up to here when we're broadcasting live. Right, time for me to be on my way. Push the fader up. Room size Rendants is going to be taking over for the next couple of hours and encourage grown folks to go out there dancing. And who can blame him? Right, I'll see you again same time next week right here on Stomp Radio Live.
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0: the Salt Hill Dust Club on Saturday the 8th of August, 2pm till 8pm, because it's what Saturday afternoons were made for. We will see you there.
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3: 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We are back with a banger. It all takes place at Monty's Bar, 155A, Billet Lane, Hornchurch.

0: ones and twos. Scott James, Stevie Way Back When, Pete Collins, Gary Fish, and Tony Treble. 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August 30th, Monty's Bar, Hornchurch, Essex. 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
1: Hey, you know. Just filling in a couple of hours for young Abbo tonight, who can't get on air or can't get to the station. I think it's one of them. The flipping roads around there are a nightmare, aren't they? Just firstly like to say thank you very much to CJ Wilcox for the last 3 hours. It's a super show, definitely one of the best shows of the week in my book.

Yeah, everybody knows. Apparently they do anyway. Everybody except me. No, I volunteered for this just over an hour ago, so that's okay. That's Judderbass, that is, featuring Joanna Brown. One I've had for ages, but not sure I've ever played it. So there you go. Everybody knows, yeah. Joanna Brown on the vocals. Say a few good mornings. One of my morning, or not my morning crew, the morning crew, Hazel. Miss Grace, good evening, Hazel. Lovely to see you and catch up with you for the first time ever on Saturday at Soul Till Dusk. Excellent, wasn't that a brilliant do? It's only the second time I've been and it's a really, really good do. And good evening to Stomp's very own Anita Long. How you doing? And also to Jan and Phil C, tuned in and listening to a bit of an evening music. Let's see if I try my very best. I don't usually do an evening show, so let's make sure I don't disappoint. Okay, I'm going back a little bit. I'm going to do some early 70s Rufus. See what we think of this, shall we?

Yeah, that is, like Patchy says, that is a young Chaka Khan. That's a tune called You Got the Love. And it's off the album Rags to Rufus. And I think I'm going to play, I've got the original album in front of me. I think I'm going to play the title track of that album a bit later. It's actually an instrumental, Rags to Rufus. It's actually a really, really good funky instrumental tune. And I can't even remember the last time I had this album out the sleeve. So there you go. But yeah, Patchy's picked up on that and says, yep, you can't beat a bit of early Rufus, can you? Good evening, Patchy.

It's another, well, I like it, think it's a banger. That's Dwayne Williams, Yes My Love Is Real. That's, it's getting on for 20 year old, that tune, and it's, yeah, I don't normally do an evening show, so bear with me, okay? I'll play some up tempo, some down tempo, and try and find the right groove anyway, yeah? It's a little tune I've got, 1987. Millie Scott, Every Little Bit. I quite like it, obviously, or I wouldn't play it, would I, eh?

Yeah, it's a little bit of Mary J. Blige for you. You knew that, didn't you? What a voice, you can't mistake it. So listen, the other morning, two Fridays ago, I got in all sorts of trouble with you lot for playing not a really, really good Luther cover. It was by Aretha, and I have to say, it wasn't brilliant. Whereas Mary J. Blige, I think she does the job. I think that's the way to cover Luther Vandross. But she's one of these ladies that could sing the phone book, isn't she? Yeah, there you go. I've got to say a very good evening to Julian Mulford, tuned in on the outside, and Michelle, if she's listening too. All right, nice to have you on board. And I know I don't normally hear from you Friday mornings, but that's because you're like most of the population anyway, and that's going to work. Right, I'm going to raise the tempo a little bit until 9. And then I'm going to sort of come back down to earth a little bit, but I'll make it a little bit, you know, a little bit livelier between now and 9, all right? Hope that goes down okay with you. So I know you're kind of in a relaxing mood on a Tuesday night, but, you know, that little bit of bumpy stuff don't hurt, does it?

Yeah, Tony Monreal and Real People, also with the vocals of Shante Khan, spelled C-A-N-N, but Tony's voice rings out, doesn't it? You can hear it clear as day. That's a Richard Earnshaw mix of that back together. It's quite a proper good tune, that is.

So we'll make it a little bit bumpy like this, just till 9, and then we'll play some nice evening stuff. Let's call it evening stuff. Although some people like to go wild in the evening and have a bit of a proper groove on. But let's see where we go, yeah? This is Dimove with Nicole Henry. For the love of you. You know.

Yeah, rolling with the remixes for a little sesh. That's a Blaze and Sybil on vocals when I fall in love with the Quentin Harris mix. Tom, say a very good evening to someone. It's Hazel's mum. She's in the lounge relaxing, and she's got Stomp on in the kitchen. She says she can just about hear us. Well, you know the answer to that one is, Hazel, turn it up.

Yeah, that's Rocco C and Robert Walker and I Love Tonight. It's a Louis Vega mix, so we're having a little bit of about a 30-minute sesh of Soulful House and you know, mixed up stuff, that sort of thing. So we're having a little bit of fun with it until around 9 o'clock, another 20 minutes of this. And then I might kind of, we'll see where we go from there, shall we? I don't know, we've got to say a couple of good evenings. We've got to say a very good evening to Tracy Allen down there in Boreham Wood. Normally tunes into me on a Friday morning. Thank you for tuning in. Lovely to have you along. And to my old mate DJ Malcolm Aubrey, who I used to do some live stuff with. Of course, seems like an age ago now. In up in Biggleswade and a few other places. And we've got to get together soon again. And obviously to the boss lady Nikki Prill, who didn't really tell me off. She just said, Mary J. Bly, yep, but nobody does it quite the same as Luther. And a very good evening to my old mate Darren Sharp down there in Billericay. On with the music, and this is what we got. Oh, yeah, this is DeMarcus Lewis I've got lined up. This is something much newer. This is I Am The Fool, the original mix by DeMarcus Lewis. This is something much newer. This is I Am The Fool, the original mix by DeMarcus Lewis.

Apologies for earlier, I said that Abbo couldn't make it to the studio. He's on holiday. Right, I played a bit of Tony Monreal earlier. I'm going to play another bit because I really, really like him and I love this tune.

Yeah, a little bit more Tony Monreal for you and the real people. We love Tony Monreal, us at Stomp Radio, because he was live for us at Soul Disciples. And don't forget, there might still be, I'm probably talking out of turn here, but there might be some space still left at Soul Disciples for October. It's such a good weekend. It really, really is. I've never missed it. I never missed a Hailing Island, and I don't want to miss the Soul Disciples. They're just such great weekends. Got to say a very good evening to Anita McMahon across there, not that far from me in Dunstable, actually same place as Malcolm Aubrey is. And but Malcolm don't play on Stomp, so you won't know him, will you, Anita, because she only listens to Stomp Radio. That's probably not true, but it don't matter. Right, I was going all housey, and that's fine, soulful housey, but then I was scrolling through and I thought, I haven't played this one in a while.

Right, so there's the official, well, sorry, Maze. You knew that, didn't you, Frankie Beverly? 43 years old, that tune. Never get old, that sort of thing. Right, Nikki's just updated me. Officially, there are a couple of units left, and we're expecting the sold-out sign to go up very soon. So if you're listening and you're not booked into Soul Disciples, think about it. Don't think too long about it, but think about it. Trust me, it's not a soul weekend you'll ever regret. Absolutely not. Lenny Fontana, bit of housey again. I just sort of jumped into that Maze thing because I felt like it, all right? And then we'll see where we go after the ads, yeah?

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0: 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And don't forget, earlier on in the day from 12 till 5pm, Reggae on the Wharf brings sunshine vibes with reggae classics before Soulbox begins. 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

It's one of them when you can nearly get away with playing all sort of almost 6 minutes of a tune, such a tune. Busta Rhymes and the irreplaceable Luther Vandross playing that one out for Nikki P, obviously. And I've got to say a very good evening to Tequila Wheeler, who is, I think, is in the States. I'm sure you're going to jump in the chat box and tell me you are and where you are, person after my own heart. Talking about hitting the tequila shots last night. Sounds good. I've got a lovely bottle of Jose Cuervo Silver just waiting to be uncorked, and I'll have to get round to that one of these nights. But yeah, you know, I don't know, thinking drinking tequila on your own, it's I mean, I've just opened a nice bottle of Kronenbourg 1664, but tequila Jose Cuervo Silver on my own, I suppose, is it's kind of, it's too right to be wrong, isn't it?

Yeah, that's the right kind of tune, I think, for this time of the evening. If I'm wrong, tell me. Listen, I shouldn't do it, but I leave you lot to sort of, when I do a show like this, I leave you lot to steer me. If you're happy, say nothing. All right, how's that? That's Make You Smile. That's produced by Tom Glide and vocals of Kenya and Brandon McKenzie. So it's, yeah, Kenya's vocals are excellent. But so is Brandon. It's just a really good. And Tequila Wheeler is in Houston. But listen, you lot, I think you all know that, because I think Tequila Wheeler's a regular Stomp listener, which is brilliant, from Houston in Texas, which I think is absolutely fantastic. I've got friends in Houston I haven't seen in a long time. And maybe one day, hey, maybe one day. But they obviously sell good tequila there. Am I right?

Yeah, that's the sound of the Pockets, Singer Message. Yeah, so those of you who don't know me, and most of you do, Tony Herdman of Grown Folks Dancing, usually do Friday mornings 7 till 9 right here on stompradio.com. got to say a very good evening to Shirley, lovely to see you again Saturday, and good evening to Mark, to the Gertcher, if he's in earshot, if he's in the vicinity, and just let him know I'm on the 1664. Okay, and because it's still too warm to open the bottle of red. Okay, on with the music, shall we? Cornell Stone. I'm trying to think, rack my brains if I've ever played this, and yet it's on a CD that I listen to a lot, and I like this tune.

Yes, a little tune called Fairy Tale by Cornel Stone. Again, it's something around, I'm going to say sort of 15, 16 years old tune. Maybe older, I don't know. Anyone out there knows that tune and has got time to Google that information, you'll put me right, I'm sure. Well, Tequila Wheeler, happy with the tunage. that's all I can ask for, my friend. That's all I can ask for. And Anita was saying that she listens to all her favourite shows on the podcast. So I don't do a podcast. So, but then I could never be one of your favourite shows. I'm not one of the elite DJs. I'm just Mr. Standing and Mr. Friday Morning.

Yeah, that's Jesse Lane Powell. And when I play that and I listen to it, I think to myself, why don't I play you more? Because it's so good. She's such a good vocalist, and I'm just like, what am I doing? Why am I not playing Jesse Lane Powell more? So good, so good.

a bit of... I call that soul music. That's Joss Stone. And to me, she's such a soulful lady. She really, really is. So don't leave us alone. We've still got one more presenter up after me. It's Imran Mirza, who'll be on 10 until midnight. So don't forget to keep it Stomp Radio all day and all night long.

Yes, the one and only Earth and Fire, one of the greatest bands of our genre and our generation to ever set foot on the stage. No denying it, and what a tune. I love their dance, you know, I love to dance things like Fantasy and September and things like that, but to me, that's Earth, Wind and Fire, that tune there. Way back.

Mighty Brothers. Yeah, you knew that. But it doesn't matter, does it? Sometimes, you know, you can go old school and anthem me, and it never, ever gets old. I'm going to play that one for my girl, Elaine. She's tuned in down there in Sidcup. And I'm up here in Bedfordshire, and that's the way it is. But we just had a great weekend together, including going to Soul Till Dusk. So, yeah, that was terrific. Yeah, if you fall asleep to my music, I'll say goodnight now. Okay, so much good music to pick from. How is it even possible to not find good music, eh? Jonathan Butler for you. I love this one. Love songs, Candlelight, and you.

Yes, Mr. Jonathan Butler. I've played him before, but obviously on my Friday morning breakfast show. He's a fantastic, fantastic artist. He's actually South African. And originally, when he came to the States, went over to the States to make music, he didn't sing. His instrument is lead guitar, and he's just the most amazing guitarist. If you grab hold of his album, it's not a bad purchase, even though it's 25 years old. It's a double album, and I just don't think you'd be disappointed. It's not a lot of albums can say there's no fill-in stuff on it, but that's an album of quality music, you know. That's up there. You don't feel like you bought an album with a double album with, you know, 20 tunes on it and there's five good ones. You've got a double album of great stuff there. I don't know why I want to play this. I just feel like I should play this tonight. It's late for me. I'm normally curled up in bed with a couple of not a couple of that sounded bad there with a couple of Horlicks or something by now.

called Michelle Lachaud. It's all spelled completely different to what you imagine, unless you know, of course. She don't even spell Michelle the same, you know what I mean? And Lachaud is C-H-A-U-X, not show as in S-H-O-W. I was going to say I've got time to squeeze about another three in, but if I don't stop talking, it's going to be two, isn't it? Let's have a look. Oh, I've definitely got time to squeeze a little bit of Candy Staten in. Here you go.

Yeah, of course, Jaheim. And before him was an oldie from Candy Staten. How can I put out the flame when you keep the fire burning? Now, that's what you call a long title. All right, listen, thank you very much to all you lovely, lovely stompers and you lovely people out there all around the world, including Houston, Texas. Fantastic for tuning in tonight while I covered Abbo. And I hope you've all had fun and enjoyed some of the tunes, I think. We have. I'm going to leave you with a couple of minutes of the amazing Donald Byrd, and I will see you all, or most of you, on Friday morning, 7 till 9. Keep it tuned to Stomp Radio. This is a Donald Byrd tune. It's called You and the Music, because at the end of the day, that's what Stomp Radio is all about. It's about you and the music. Without you, there is no music, okay?

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1: For those of you who come in late, we are now having a little cooking session for Blue Note right here on the scene. Putting the pot on in here. And we'd like for you to join in with us and have a ball.

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3: I don't know what's that.

Howdy gang. Let me adjust my nose. Howdy gang. I gotta say, I'm all over the place. We're in a beautiful new studio, and I'm a creature of habit, and I'm at a complete loss of really everything and where anything is and where my music is. I don't even have the next one queued up. How are you, gang? Are you well? Well, I'm very excited. It's a beautiful new place. It was really, really great to have you get the traditional stomp chopper helicopter kind of picking you up for your show, which is standard. That's been happening for years, obviously. But, you know, as it changes direction, there's a new route, nice scenic route on the way here. And as we land on the outside helipad of the new place, it's just, you know, the staff are amazing. They usher you down and throw rose petals as you're walking. It's a really big deal, but it's an absolute pleasure to be here. I'm so excited. It's a really lush place, and and it fits into a part of our show. Regular listeners will know we have a theme time 30, so 11 o'clock, 11 to 11:30, theme time 30, and we have all music, no speaking, just music, and the theme time, based on the new studio, the theme today is home, new home, more specifically. So I thought I'll make a nice theme time selection for our show today. So at 11 to 11:30, the theme is home. We've had got so much to talk about on the show today. First, how rude of me not to acknowledge the brilliance of Tony Herdman stepping in for the mighty Ambo. But thank you so much, Tony. Wonderful couple of hours, and as always, much appreciated. Ambo, I believe, is returning into the hot seat in the new place next week, I believe. Are you well? Are you enjoying your summers, your blistering hot summers? We've got a lot to get through on our show today. We kicked off with a track from our album of the week, Kalaha, on April Records. This is their album called Guirca, G-U-I-R-C-A. They're a really eclectic quartet. They veer from European kind of improvised free jazz to introducing hefty doses of electronica and various vast soundscapes into their music. For Guirca, we find them in a kind of a Latin cumbia infused environment, and it makes a really solid album. So we kicked off our selections with Yaku Mama, and we'll have another track in about 20-ish minutes, and then a final one at the end of this hour. We have really a couple of brilliant tunes lined up as well. So we've done that. We've done our theme time 30. Quick reminder, we have our golden hour. I've got Golden Era Rewind tune coming up in after our second tune, in about 25 minutes, excuse me, after our second album of the week tune. You see, I'm all flustered. So in about 25 minutes, our Golden Era Rewind, and it's an absolute gem. I'm very excited about our Golden Era hip hop throwback tune for the show today. And in and amongst all of that, we have music from Nicole Willis and the UMO Jazz Orchestra. We have Kings Go Forth. We have Rafael Sadiq, D'Angelo, Jose James, Courtney Pine, Vivian Sessoms, the Five Corners Quintet, Angeline Morrison as well. It's a really, really cool show. I've overshot, I think, again, but we'll see how it goes. When we were here 2 weeks ago, we had our theme time 30 based on the incredible music of Freestyle Records, and I played a track by Candice Monique and the Optics from their album, their one and only release with the label In My Soul. We played the title track, and I remember when I picked the title track to play 2 weeks ago, I was in two minds. It was between In My Soul, which we did play, and this one right now, so I'm going to play it. This is For All Time. It's a beautiful song. I hope you enjoy it, and I hope you stick around, friends.

the masterpiece that is King's Go Forth, and the Outsiders Are Back album that's available through Leukobop Records from 2010. It's such a fantastic fantastic album there. It's 10 tracks, absolute perfection. Don't Take My Shadow is probably the breakout number from there. Tom Moulton on the remix, and his mix is included on the album as well, which is super cool. It's another flawless record. I don't think the group is still going. I've often sort of just looked to see if they release anything else. I don't think they did, but oh man, what a genius masterpiece of a record it was. Before that one, we had Nicole Willis and the UMO Jazz Orchestra. It always doesn't roll off the tongue as easily as Nicole Willis and the Soul Investigators did. They have three albums to their name, and following the dissolution of their union, Nicole Willis explored various other musical avenues, and including the wonderful project with the UMO Jazz Orchestra, which was called, I forgot the name of it. No, it was called My Name is Nicole Willis. There you go. And she revisits a lot of her hits as well, her records with again the Jazz, the Soul Investigators, and that song that we played, One in a Million, taken from their third album, Happiness in Every Style, and is a great tune and recreated amazingly with the UMO Jazz Orchestra, so shout out to them. And then before that one, we had we kicked off that trio of tunes with For All Time by Candice Monique and the Optics for Freestyle Records. Such a cool tune. And that comes from the Candice Monique and the Optics album, In My Soul. Yes, that brings us up to date. Where are we at time-wise? Looking pretty good. Let's press on, friends, to the second track from our album of the week. Heading over to April Records. And this is Kalaha and the album Gwerka. And this is a great tune, Duele, and it features, I've got a vocal here by Claudia Rodriguez. So I hope you enjoy this one.

1987, Eric B. and Rakim, and Rakim, I beg your pardon, paid in full 7 minutes of madness, the cold cut remix. That was pretty great. That was pretty great. It's shamefully taking me a very long time to get around to playing that one. 1987, I always just assumed that was quite earlier in the 90s, to be honest, but yeah, there you go. That's, yeah, fantastic. I love, oh, brilliant. That's our golden era rewind, around 10:30-ish, 10:35-ish, every episode. We'd love to kind of revisit some of our faves from those golden eras of 90s, predominantly 90s hip-hop. So hopefully you enjoyed that one. We've got a final track from our album of the week still to come, which will close out this album, and I've got a good few tunes to get in before then. An album I haven't visited for a really long time, and I adore the record, so shame on me, but this is Rafael Sadiq from his Stone Rolling album, which is, God, it's so unbelievably good. This gem is called Just Stone, and it features Little Dragon's Yukimi Nagano.

0: I was determined to get a track from Brown Sugar for the show today, and I went through all the ones that I have played on Stomp shows, and I've never played Jones and My Bones. Shame on me. What an amazing tune. I love this album so much. It's my second favorite, I think, right after Prince's Sign of the Times. Brown Sugar is just, it's just a flawless masterpiece. If anyone is listening who doesn't own Brown Sugar, you must purchase it immediately. I've missed D'Angelo dearly, friends. But what a great tune. Jones and My Bones. Before that one, Rafael Sadiq with Just Don't, which is another great song, another brilliant album in Stone Rolling. And then before that one, we had it was Paid in Full. My gosh, yes, flying through the tunes today. I was actually hoping to get at least one more in before our next number, which is our final track from our album of the week, Kalaha. And Guerca is our album of the week, available through the Danish label April Records, who we visit a fair amount on the show. They've really had some amazing projects full stop. They've always had amazing albums, a tremendous celebration, predominantly their celebration of Danish jazz, of which Kalaha is a contributor to. And they have just really, really kind of diverse, versatile projects. And I hope you've enjoyed the Kalaha selection thus far. We had Yaku Mama and Duele. We're now going to have Out in the Woods. This is such a great tune. And we're going to close out the first hour with this one. And then when we return, my friends, it's Theme Time 30. 30 minutes of music, uninterrupted, no speaking. And we'll be celebrating the theme of home. So it's a really cool, diverse selection. I think you'll enjoy it. But we've got a couple of things to do before we get there. So here we go, Out in the Woods by Kalaha.
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1: Howdy gang, it's the top of our second hour, 6 minutes past 11, which means it's time for our theme time 30 in celebration of the new wonderful Stomp Studios. We are going to celebrate with a theme, we're going to celebrate our wonderful move with the theme of home. So 30 minutes, you don't hear this voice in the whole time, you'll hear me a lot afterwards because I have to tell you everything we played. But without further ado, friends, Gladys Knight and the Pips, home is where the heart is.

0: any person or object whatsoever that requires your attention is something that has veered from its path and preordained destiny of total enlightenment.
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0: There's a fairly snug 29 minutes of home as our theme time 30. What did you think? That was pretty good. It was to celebrate the new Slump Studios. We had our theme time 30 on the concept of home. And I think it was a good selection. This was really hard and I bumped about four songs that I really wanted to get on. But, you know, I left a couple at home because I thought there's no way it's going to happen. And I've got one sat here that I didn't get to play as well. I won't reveal it for fear of shaming said artist. But we had a good selection. I think there's a really good, somewhat diverse selection under the theme of home. Now, the bad side of not having me speak for 30 minutes is now you have to have me speak for a good few minutes as we go through everything that you would have just heard. So I think, yes, okay, we kicked off with Gladys Knight and the Pips. Home is where the heart is. I nearly went with the Gil Scott Heron version of Home is, not version, but the Gil Scott Heron number of Home is Where the Hatred Is. But I thought it was a really bad you know, in light of the theme being more of a celebratory one, I thought Home is Where the Hatred Is may not nail it in this occasion. But shout out to the brilliant Gil Scott Heron and Brian Jackson, of course. So yes, Gladys Knight and the Pips. Home is Where the Heart Is, beautiful song. We went from there to You Are My Home by Crushed Velvet and the Velveteers. Crushed Velvet is the alter ego of Alan Evans, who is the drummer for Soul Live. He was a member of Lettuce for a period of time as well. He has the Alan Evans Trio and also the founder of Vintage League Music. Crushed Velvet was the opportunity for him to pick up the guitar and be the guitar hero he had always dreamed of. So there's two albums under the Crushed Velvet banner. This the song that we played comes from their second, dubbed Love and Truth. Vocals by Kim Dawson, who appears on several songs on the album. And it's released in 2021, and it's a brilliant record. It's a great record. And yes, I think You Are My Home is a beautiful sentiment to have for the show. And we went from there to Shafiq Hussein, his second album, The Loop. On Our Way Home, it was such a cool tune. I love the energy of that song. Great vocals, Jametta Rose and Fatima, just really nailing it. It's a beautiful song, so yeah, thrilled to have that one. Awesome energy on that one. We went from Shafiq Hussein to Dana Dedley with her track Home, taken from her album The Mastery of Love. That was the one and only track on the album produced by Will.i.am of Black Eyed Peas fame. And it's one of the best Will.i.am tunes I think I've ever heard. It's brilliantly produced. And it's such a fantastic record. Dana Dedley, gosh, I haven't heard anything from her for a while. She appeared on a Italian musician, DJ and producer on Jalapeno Records. Beginning with A. Alfonso something or other, I think, a few years ago. She was the backing vocalist for Plant Life and their two albums, and then she released her own solo record from which we just played a song of, and released it independently. Do you guys remember MySpace? I connected with her on MySpace years ago, and I picked up a copy of the CD, and I love the CD. 10 tracks produced by Jack Splash, who was the head of Plant Life and just one of my favorite producers ever. And it's such a great album, and it's one of those albums I just don't understand the record business, because I just don't understand how this didn't get sort of like an official release. You know, she's a really wonderful vocalist and but a wonderful artist as well. So it's, yeah, anyone that ever picked up The Mastery of Love, well done. I applaud you for you know, managing to connect the dots and find it in that time period, but it's just brilliant. From Dana Dedley, we went to the Menahan Street Band with Home Again, taken from their debut Make the Road by Walking, famous for their track of the same name that was sampled by Jay-Z for Rock Boys in his American Gangster video. Excuse me, American Gangster album. Yes, that beautiful instrumental soul number by the Menahan Street Band is Home Again. Menahan Street Band comprised of members of the Dap Kings, of El Michael's Affair, of Budos Band, headed up by Thomas Brennick, the guitarist and producer who helmed all of Charles Bradley releases as well. So yes, they're both housed on the subsidiary label of Daptone Records called Dunham Records, which was also founded by Thomas Brennick as well. Following Menahan Street Band, we went to the Pointer Sisters from the album Having a Party. That was Baby Bring Your Sweet Stuff Home. to me. That was the it's not tenuous, that works. She said home. I always have to big up the franchise that is Curly CJ. He put me onto that album years ago, such a long time ago. I love that record. I think that was the song he played. Hang on. It was that one. I think it was that one, or I'll Get By Without You. No, it was the song we just played, Baby Bring the Sweet Stuff. It was. Yeah, I always have to pick up. There's a number of things I play. I have to always have to pick up Curly CJ, his DJ Spinner remix of Michael Jackson's We're Almost There. Always have to shout out Curly CJ for that one. Marcus Miller and Rafael Sadiq. Boomerang, always got a shout out Curly CJ for that one as well. And there's a couple more. Nothing from Prince, because CJ hates Prince. Hopefully that's changed. I haven't spoken to him for a while. And unconsciously just segued into Prince, who is the next artist. And the gentleman who closed out the theme time 30, that was Prince from his Art Official Age album, Way Back Home. It's such a cool song. It's not very Prince-esque, which I like. It's a really, really cool song. I love the pace of it, and yeah, beautifully produced. That's Leanne LaHavas providing vocals at the very beginning, as she does throughout the album, sort of like as a narrator to an extent. So yeah, she's got such a great voice as well. Well, that was our theme time 30 on the concept of home. We have 18 minutes of our show left, so we better play some music. This is something I've been so excited to play. I kind of a recent discovery for me. Courtney Pine, this goes back to the late 90s. He has a remix album called Another Story. Many of you, if not all of you listening, are probably thinking, yeah, I've had this for years, but I've just discovered it, and it's mental. It's so, so good. Two tracks by 4Hero. I really wanted to play it, but it's so long. So I'm going to go with this awesome version of Don't Explain. And this is remixed by Ronnie Size. And I very much hope you guys will enjoy this one.
1: One, two.

0: Yeah, I like that one.
1: From the Another Story remix compilation by Courtney Pine. That is really, it's a wonderful release. It really is. That like late 90s, almost, it's jazzy, it's chill out, it's wonderful. The unmistakable as well vocal of Cassandra Wilson singing for Billie Holiday's Don't Explain as well. And there's a couple of versions of that throughout. And she appears on a couple of other songs as well. It's beautiful. Everything about this is really, really wonderful. Let's keep that vibe going a little bit more with Jose James from his Brownswood debut, The Dreamer, the masterpiece that is The Dreamer. This is Love.

what a wonderful tune. Jose James, the from this album The Dreamer, his debut, one of his first two records released on Brownswood Recordings. That was Love's beautiful tune. That brings us to the end of our show, my friends. We have one number still to go. Another one that we haven't played anything from for a really long time. This is really one of my favorite albums. Favorite jazz albums, I suppose, as well. The Five Corners Quintet. The album is called Hot Corner. Oh my gosh, there's so many amazing tunes. There's two great ones with Mr. Mark Murphy, specifically Kerouac Days in Montana. Oh my gosh. There is a brilliant tune with a vocalist called Oku called In Time. And where is it? Rich in Time, there it is. And we're going to play this track, Midnight in Trieste. I think this is a beautiful closing number for the show. And yes, I look forward to playing it for you fine people. Thanks for tuning in. If you've been rocking with us for the whole thing, or even just one or two songs, I massively appreciate your time and your company. Hope you've enjoyed something that you would have heard. As always, we hope you've heard something that will make you want to explore an artist further. If you are inclined, we're back in 2 weeks' time and we'd love you to check us out again. Nita Long is here next week, 10 till midnight. ABBA will be returning as well. And we've got a wonderful show lined up for you in 2 weeks' time, already planning fiercely as well. So until next time, friends, bye-bye.

0: Don't touch that dial. We will be right back with more unplaylisted music right after this.
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Kev P on a Saturday. 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Soul Therapy, Disco Funk and Soul Reimagined on your Saturday. Filling in for Sara J. 3 hours of me. It's okay, Sara. I'll keep

Now, my first three tunes are especially for Trevor Archer, who I know is in the Stomp Shout box. And he asked me yesterday, can I be cheeky and ask you to play an Al Jarreau tune for my late wife, Jo? And I thought, you know what, I'm not just going to play one, I'm going to play three, because I like that. So these are for you and Joe, Trev.

Now, I know this is one of Trevor's favourite artists, but it's also Joe's, and she adored Al Jarreau. I'd play more than this if I could get away with it on Mixcloud, Trev, but they limit you to 3 tracks by the same artist, otherwise they won't upload your show. So I might, from time to time, throw one in across my normal Friday morning shows for you.

followed by Never Giving Up. And in the background, Easy. Outro tribute to Joe and Trevor Archer. It's the least I could do, my friend.

Now, this show you're listening to, apart from that little artist spotlight at the front end, is not playlisted. I've done a little bit, and then I thought, you know what, it's Saturday, I've got to sit in my garden. So I'm going to be winging it today. So after a couple of tunes, load of disco classics incoming. I was hoping-

Got to say hi to some of the stompers. Hazel, and apparently peach snaps is the drink of the day, is it? 66% of the lipstick hooligans are in the shout box. Debs is in there too, Des McColgan. Do I need to ring Pete up and get some protection? Alex and Pete Barker are laying in the garden, drinks on the go, listening to the show. She's requested I'm Every Woman, Michael Gray remix. I think very much so I can shove that in the show at some point. Want to say hi to the Chelsea gang who I think actually today are listening live. Elaine, Charles, Lydia, Tim, Cosmo Prince and Rue. Glad to have your ears today, guys.

This one's for all the ladies out there that might be locked onto my show today. There really is no format. I'm just going to be pulling tunes off the USB stick. Let's stick with that soul weekend vibe for a few tunes. It's almost 25 to 5. I'm going to disco it up soon and then get into some more housey stuff.

Got to say hi to Looney. He's preparing a set and lurking in the background. I'm going to call you Kev's Lurkers. Tracy Butcher's locked on, loving the tunes. Says it's all sounding good. Thanks, Tracy. I better read out some of these artists who I've been playing because I'm totally getting carried away. It's Saturday. Before Girls, we had Jay Player with Love Is The Answer. Then the Whatnots and Girls. That goes out to Michelle and Steve Bailey. In the background, Billy Paul. Bring the family back. I don't actually think they left the shout box after I left them last night drinking. And it's a peach schnapps slushy. That is the drink of the day, everyone.

I'll keep it in this sort of vein for the next 20 minutes. We'll disco it up in hour two. Thelma Houston. Saturday night, Sunday morning.

Well, it's now been confirmed by Hazel's neighbours that she's a nutter. She's singing and dancing around her garden on her own. Party for one. No, it's not, because you're in the shout box and we're all with you. And Trevor Arch has just revealed that he saw Billy Paul in Blackpool many, many years ago, and he's a lovely guy. He got drunk with him drinking John Smith's bitter. Awesome.

Going to try and squeeze one more in after this, because we're fast approaching the end of the first hour and the second ad break. Well, the first ad break of my show. The next one is for you, Hazel. Title of the song, I'm going to reveal once I've put it on. Dave Lambert's locked on, loving the tunes. Nice one, mate.

hope you've been enjoying the first hour of the show so far. Completely unplaylisted. I'm playing you the tunes like you've come around my house, and I've kept stick a few tunes on.

Tracy B has asked me for some Kenny Thomas. She knows about my relationship with Kenny Thomas. If I've got one, I'll play it.

just a little bit, get into some other classics, bit of disco, maybe a bit of Herbie Hancock. See where my mood takes me. So keep it locked to Stomp, Soul Therapy, Disco Funk, Soul Reimagined with Kev P for another 2 hours. Will Sarah J forgive me? For that matter, will Nikki P help them on the way? And Scott, forgive me.

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This is Stomp Radio. We will be right back with more great music just after a word from our sponsors.

0: 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The House of Aura, 58A Mitcham Road, London SW17. 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The House of Aura, Tooting, don't sleep on it.
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